0: Vous écoutez RM1, Nord-Sud 98.9, Centre 97.3, Est-Ouest 91.7. RM1, la radio nationale.
1: RM1, 9 o'clock. Clash with Iris. Stewart, good morning, Iris.
2: Good morning, Sophie, and good morning, everyone. We start with Parliament, which resumed yesterday, which saw the Road Traffic Amendment Bill passed yesterday without amendments, following all three readings in a single sitting. The legislation introduces tougher penalties for several traffic offences. Motorists caught driving under the influence of alcohol, drugs or other intoxicating substances could have their vehicles seized and their driving licences revoked. Road rage will also be formally recognised as an offence under the amended law. Minister of Land Transport Osman Mohamed stressed that road safety remains a shared responsibility, as the country has already recorded around 100 road deaths this year. The foreign exchange market has shown signs of improvement since the beginning of 2025, although the country continues to face a shortage of foreign currencies. Addressing Parliament yesterday, Prime Minister Dr. Navin Ramgoolam said banks and foreign exchange dealers purchased foreign currencies worth 7.4 billion rupees last year, while sales generated 7.8 billion rupees. Between January and August 26 this year, the Bank of Mauritius recorded foreign currency purchases exceeding 5.1 billion US dollars and sales of more than $5 billion. The Prime Minister said the market nevertheless remains under pressure. The government and the Bank of Mauritius have introduced several measures to address the shortage. Parliament, which resumed yesterday following a 26-day break, will now adjourn for 49 days. The next sitting is scheduled for October 20. Mauritius recorded a slight increase in export earnings during the first half of 2026. According to the Mauritius Export Association, total export revenue reached nearly 54 billion rupees, representing an increase of just 0.2% compared with the same period last year. Re-exports fell sharply by 27%. However, sales of fuel to foreign aircraft and vessels rose by more than 10%, while domestic exports increased by 4.5% to reach 28 billion rupees. The Mauritius Notaries Association has inaugurated its new headquarters on Sir William Newton Street in Port Louis. The building combines the profession's history with its plans for the future. Its meeting room displays an extract from the first notarial deed signed in Mauritius on June 17, 1724, alongside modern video conferencing facilities. Association President Daniel Philippe Patrice Avrillon said the long-term objective is to enable notarial deeds to be signed electronically. Attorney General Gavin Glover also highlighted the importance of preserving the country's notarial records while preparing the profession for digitalization and the fight against fraud. Thousands of Mauritians are expected to travel to Saint-Croix on September 8 for the annual pilgrimage to Pierre Laval. This year's pilgrimage will be held under the theme Ensemble avec Pierre Laval, pour une société plus juste et fraternelle. Father Patrick Polidor said the theme reflects the call for a fairer Mauritius in which no one is left behind. The celebrations will begin with a first mass at 8 p.m., followed by the traditional main mass at 11 p.m. And moving international, in the United States, Tyler Robinson has pleaded not guilty to the murder of conservative activist Charlie Kirk. A judge has ruled that prosecutors may seek the death penalty against the 23-year-old, who has also denied six other charges linked to the September 2025 shooting. His lawyers had attempted to have the death penalty excluded. Prosecutors argued, however, that aggravating circumstances, including the allegation that shots were fired into a crowd where children were present, justified pursuing a capital case. And moving to sport, Le Monde will host the Casse Confit Festival 2026

This Sunday, September 6th, as Mauritius celebrates 40 years of triathlon. The main event will combine a 1,500-meter swim, a 50-kilometer cycling course, and a 12-kilometer trail. Open water swimming, mountain biking,

everything in life, we got to hold on, 'cause love's all that we need.

0: Appelant le rôle du Comité olympique mauricien, nous écoutons un extrait de son intervention.
1: I'm further informed by the MOC that the proposal is still under consideration. The MOC will inform my ministry of any development on this matter in due course. I must emphasize that under the Olympic Charter, it is the Mauritius Olympic Committee that has exclusive jurisdiction over Olympic matters in our country. This autonomy must be respected. Mr. Deputy Speaker, I want to assure the House that adequate provision will be made in the new legislation in respect of the promotion and development of Rodrigues, sport in Rodrigues.
0: Et voilà, fin de ce journal. Merci de votre attention. Bon appétit si vous passez à table. Restez à l'écoute sur RME avec la Nikita.

I just didn't care. 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I'm here for you. I'm not out to go out there and cheat all night, just like you did, baby, but that's alright.

0: 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Les grandes voix et chansons qui ont marqué votre vie.
1: I remember quite clearly now when this story happened. The autumn leaves were floating unmeasured down to the ground, recovering the lake where we used to swim like children, when the sun would dare to shine. That time we used to be happy. Well, I thought we were. But the truth was that you had been longing to leave me, not daring to tell me. On that precious night, watching the lake, vaguely conscious, you said our story was ending.

The rain was killing the last days of summer. You had been killing my last breath of love since a long time ago. I still don't think I'm gonna make it through another love story. You took it all away from me. And there I stand. I knew I was gonna be the one left behind. But still, I'm watching the lake, vaguely conscious, and I know my life is ending.

choking from the smell of stale perfume. And that cigarette you're smoking, I'll scare you up to death.